0: brightest star up in the sky.
1: Attention, all ladies. The Candyman is on the prowl. And for those that want to get busy, you got to speak up now.
2: 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Blowing your mind like only the Candyman can.

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1: 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Can't touch this. Can't touch this.

She lives with an orange tree and a girl that does yoga. Got a wolf to keep her warm when he comes over. She

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It just gets better.